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My name is Firdaus Bulbulia, and I am one of the executive members of the global movement Put Children First, which is a pan-African program where we want to place children's issues, especially education, high on the agenda. 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

0: So the beauty of this ceremony, for those of you who can see, is that the different color sands show that we're bringing all of these family members together, right? And over time, the sands begin to settle and to mix, and you cannot take them apart.
1: That's right.
0: This is the eternity of a family.

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1: Okay, ready? Are we rolling?
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0: 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He's untouchable in that right flank. Chagwe is still going, and it's in the net. It is in the net. Goal number three. Incredible.
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You know, one time things got so bad until I had to go to one of my friends and talk to him. And I told him, I said, you know, I'm having problems with the woman that I love. It seems that I call her on the phone and I just can't get her to answer. And then I went to her house and I saw a car parked in the driveway. I knocked on the door, but still my knocks went unanswered. And then I went home and I watched television until television went off. And then I played my records until I just didn't want to hear them anymore. And finally I went to bed, but I found myself waking up a few hours later. And the tears were running down my face. And my friend told me, he said, Lenny, you just ought to forget about her. But I told my friend, I said, you know, maybe you've never been in love like I've been in love. And maybe you've never felt the things that I felt. But this is what I told my friend. I said,

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Well, you call it the Xteam Mind Dancers. 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
1: Boya!
0: Kenis, you know how we do this one of all my brothers. 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

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Eweso Bawa. 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Bye.

0: Chagwe is really an artist this day. 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And it's in the net. It is in the net. Goal number three. Incredible.
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Broadcast time is 11 a.m. Nigeria time. 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You cannot afford to miss this opportunity.

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1: 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We are champions fly. I'm Raymond Akmarwere, Mr. Flawless, with Front Page Sports. This is a lovely Friday, August 21, 2026. You can be sure of top 10 sports stories. Of course, interviews you can only hear on Eagle 7 Sports Radio. Plenty of developments as far as sports is concerned. I must tell you that action is back as far as the English Premiership is concerned. Title holders, London Gunners, Arsenal, we today take on Coventry City. That game will kick off at 8 p.m. Nigerian time. And of course, the French League and is on already with Olympique Marseille set to take on Strasbourg. Even as we are hearing that there might be some form of a postponement in the French League and due to heat wave on venues. The Liga has been on too because Real Betis will today take on Real Sociedad from 8 p.m. Nigerian time. Plenty of drama. Last night we had Europa League qualification matches. And of course, we can tell you too that the Nigerian Premier League is also getting set to kick off. And next weekend, different clubs are playing pre-season matches, all with intent of getting fully set for the new football season. I can tell you too that members of Nigerian Football Supporters Club are feeling disappointed about the fact that they are not part of the reorganization of Nigerian football. Some officials of Football Supporters Club of Nigeria said they should have been part of an effort to reconcile regarding Nigerian football. The chairman of the body, talking about Reverend Samuel Ikpeya, said last night in Lagos that supporters are an integral part of Nigerian football and that they should be involved as far as a reconciliation and reorganization of Nigerian football is concerned. There are other developments happening in the world of sports. For instance, we can tell you that PSG's League One opener against Rennes has been relocated at a short notice due to damage to the pitch following a heat wave recently. And we can tell you that it is not certain if their next game, I talk about PSG Rennes opener, would be concluded. PSG remain fully understand the inconveniences caused by this change for his supporters and all those who had planned to attend this match at the Parc des Princes. And the PSG have added in a statement saying that the club regrets this exceptional situation. Let's also inform you that a World Cup sensation Cape Verde promoted Humberto Butecourt to coach of the men's national football team on Wednesday following the departure of Bobby Star. The federation did not give any details of his contract. The 51-year-old Butecourt was Bobby Star's assistant as they led the Blue Sharks to the knockout stages of the just concluded World Cup, where their first participation was ended only by eventual finalist Argentina 3-2 after extra time. A second tying goal by Sunday Lopez Cabral was voted best goal of the tournament. And before that, Cape Verde had eventual champions Spain through a goalless draw inspired by 40-year-old goalkeeper Vozina. The Blue Sharks were the only team to emerge without a defeat against Spain. Further draws against Uruguay and, of course, Saudi Arabia see the second place in the group for the team. Many stakeholders are praying that Nigerian football gets better following the poor run that has been recorded in recent time. In the special interview segment of the program, you'll be hearing several stakeholders speaking on Nigerian football. For instance, former Nigerian international Sylvanus Okpala has called for an honest assessment of the state of Nigerian football, describing the country's recent run and, of course, failures as a very, very difficult period for the sport in the country. Okpala believes the decline has affected everyone involved in Nigerian football, from players and, of course, coaches, administrators, supporters, and even stakeholders, saying that everybody must be prepared to confront the problems without allowing sentiment to influence the conversation. The former Super Eagles player and coach pointed to Nigeria's failure to qualify for the last two World Cup. And he says, I quote now, "This is a dark time for Nigerian football. This is not the time for sentiments. We have to tell ourselves the truth." End of quote. 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We are Champions Fly. Turkish Super League top guns Galatasaray has rejected Al Hilal's huge 150 million euro offer for Super Eagles striker Victor Osimhen. The Saudi Arabian team had expressed interest in the Nigerian forward, who was signed from Napoli at the beginning of last season. The Saudi delegation, headed by Prince Nawal bin Sayed, made a verbal offer. The prince offered Galatasaray 130 million euros for Osimhen and informed the club's management that he would personally come to Istanbul if the negotiations were to become official. Al Hilal offered Osimhen an astronomical sum of 50 million euros per year. However, Galatasaray informed the other side that they had no intention of selling the player in the first place. Following this, Al Hilal increased their offer to 150 million euros. Despite this astronomical sum, President Dusan Özbek and his management categorically rejected the other offer and informed Al Hilal that they were determined to keep the player in the team. Quite a long chase for the signature of Nigeria's top striker, Victor Osimhen. All right, let's also inform you that other things are happening as far as Nigerian football is concerned. For instance, a former Nigerian international, Adema Afludu, who is also a former chairman of Delta Football Association, has called for transparency and, of course, accountability as the Nigerian Football Federation crisis deepens. Afludu believes poor administration has contributed to Nigeria's recent struggles and said the country's football authorities must begin addressing the concerns of stakeholders if the game is to move forward. The former international argued that Nigerians want an NFF that is transparent in its operatives and focus primarily on developing football at all levels rather than one consumed by administrative disputes. In a special interview segment, you'll also be hearing the voice of Nigerian football legend Chief Segun Adegbami, MON, who has also called for transparency, orderliness as far as Nigerian Football Association planned elections are concerned. Adegbami said there must be the right platform for true stakeholders to feature in the elections, as only that will produce a very credible board of Nigeria Football Association. Moving to basketball on the program, on the news segment, the Rooster Fishers and the blend of established initiative internationals and returning players as Nigeria begins the second round of the African qualifying campaign with a place at the World Cup in Qatar firmly in sight. The Tigers, Nigeria's men's basketball team, will regroup in Tunisia later this month as head coach of the team, David Fazdela, names a 12-man squad for Nigeria's participation as far as the 2027 FIBA Men's Basketball World Cup qualifiers is concerned. The roster features a blend of established internationals and returning players as Nigeria begins the second round of the qualifying campaign with a place at the World Cup in Qatar. Family Insight. Fizali has selected Chimezie Metu, George Okoji, Caleb Agada, Stan Okoye, Chima Muneke, Ike Wamu, Udoka Azubike, Efe Abogidi, Ebuka Ezunda, Mani Obasoki, John Dan Ogundurion, and of course Michael Efe Beta. And the American coach will be supported by Don Craig, Kenton, Crowland, and of course, former the Tigers captain Deji Akindele, and of course, Dakpo Adegbile. One of the biggest talking points surrounding the squad is the return of Muneke, who is set to make his first appearance for Nigeria in an official senior international match since the FIBA. The FIBA Afro Basketball of 2021 qualifiers in February 2025. Okay, at this point, let's move to the interview segment of the program where we can inform you authoritatively or you confirm that Abubakar Bukola Saraki base of Ilorin has unveiled a new coach. In the interview segment, you'll be hearing the voice of Festus Allen and, of course, other stakeholders speaking on Nigerian League, Nigerian football generally. It's a loaded interview segment for all you listeners of Eagle 7 Sports Radio 103.7 FM this Friday, August 21, 2026. It's Raymond Akpawere, Mr. Flawless, reporting from Lagos. Atutale, see you soon.
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1: 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We are Champions Fly. We are on to the special interview segment of the program this morning. I will have the honor of being joined by former national team coach, veteran in the Nigerian Football League, Chief Godwin Koko Uwa. Good morning, Coach.
3: Good morning, Raymond. How are you? How is Lagos?
1: I'm okay. And how is Benue State?
3: We're thanking God.
1: Yeah, we're missing you as far as the league and all is concerned, I must say.
3: I will soon be back.
1: Okay.
3: Yes.
1: All right, so please, we're taking a special look at our football. I don't know how concerned are you about our football, the state of Nigerian football at the moment. Interim, fact-finding committee has been set up by the Nigerian Football Federation. Is that the way forward? What do you think of our football first, Chief Kokowa, Godwin Kokowa?
3: Well, thank you, Ramon. It has been a while that we spoke. And I also know that it's also been a while that Nigerians heard about me.
1: Sure.
3: As long as we're alive, like for me, I'll be talking. Other ones that are supposed to be talking for the growth of the game and the younger coaches coming up that are quiet, that is their business. First and foremost, if I might get your questions right, for the Nigerian League, I think I must commend Owumi and his boss there.
1: Honorable Elegbeleye.
3: Great job they are doing. Because there are a lot of improvement in the league. So I pray that they keep moving so that our league will be better. We'll meet up with the standard of South Africa and other places that some of us have been opportune to work. So for that, I believe that the new season coming will be better than what we've seen in the past 3 years. Yeah, so for that.
1: You said a committee or what? Yeah, there's been a fact-finding committee on poor results by Super Eagles, no Super Eagles at World Cup. Falcons could not qualify for World Cup. They could not defend their title in Morocco. Under 17 team could not qualify.
3: under 20 team got beaten in Wafu Zumbi tournament and even in Golden Eagles. So now a committee set up. So what do you think? Is the committee headed by Fadi Amudi solution? What could be the problem? You've been there before, coach.
4: Yeah, you can hear me breathing in and out. Nigeria is a very sweet country. Of course, if our national teams are not doing well, I think something is not setting up that committee that is the best. Because the NFF know that the problem is within them. Because when you don't choose the right people in the right places, there will always be such problems. Because there is what they call Tiwa Tiwa and Namu Namu. There is one slogan. If you Obama want to put somebody for place, go say Tiwa Tiwa ne. Okay. If Hausa man want to put say Namu ne, put him aside. That is what is causing the problem in this country. There are people that will go in and do better. I'm not winchanting or cursing anybody, but the truth must be told. If our team are failing, what is the problem? There must be a problem somewhere. It's neither their welfare of such players and coaches or whatever is not taken care of. I have been following sports. Even though now I am resting, but I'll soon be back, as I said earlier. Very soon, I'll be back.
1: Okay, tonight.
4: Yes, very soon. We'll come up and shape in and teach the younger ones how to do it. Then we'll hang up finally. So, it's a sad thing that none of our national team, including our ladies that just won last 2 years, could not even qualify to the World Cup. So, setting up a committee is not a bad one. But where I was thinking that committee is out to witch hunt the Nigerian coaches. Unfortunately, the so-called chairman of Nigerian coaching, who have been there for 2-3 decades, it was a mistake that I made by putting Lada Boso as the chairman of Nigerian Coaches Association.
3: It wasn't that you learned from you many years, I think.
4: I didn't teach him how to maneuver and press down people.
1: Uh-oh.
4: Yes. So what is there is that some of us are thinking that why not set that committee before and now? Because Madugu has just failed. I know what they did to me when I went to Congo.
1: Which under...
4: When anybody...
1: Under 23. Which under 23?
4: Under 20.
1: Okay, under 20.
4: Yes, when you are traveling for a competition like this, what the NFL tells you, as I know and worked in there, is either go and qualify us. If you win the trophy, good, but qualify to the World Cup or qualify to the competition proper. That is always the issue. So now, Madugu went to defend. He couldn't.
1: Yeah.
4: And the worst thing is that he could not even qualify Nigeria to the World Cup.
1: Could not get to the semi-final, very unfortunate, of Africa.
4: Semi-final, if he had been in the semi-final, he has qualified Nigeria to the World Cup.
1: Yes.
4: So he didn't. He couldn't. It must not. Football is not only played on the pitch of play. There is politics around it. So, what is the problem and solution? It's either that the NFF are not taking proper care of these players. Because I remember very well, when these people were in this competition, they were crying friendly matches. They were arranged some useless friendly matches, later on they could not hold. These guys are having their money and fun and playing well in their various clubs abroad. If you don't bring them together on time to blend again, they will go there on individual games and they will not take it serious because the money they have it.
1: Well, the NFF told us that many countries, we are afraid of playing friendly matches with small Falcons. Do you accept that?
4: That what?
1: That many countries refuse friendly matches with small Falcons.
4: Why?
5: Maybe they don't want to lose, they don't want to spend or something.
4: So the coach should go and play friendly match in Adamawa and Benue and Taraba. Because that is the side, the zone. It is the duty of the NFF. If the people within where you are playing the competition with are afraid, that is the truth, my brother. Move it to Europe. Move it to Asia. Leave Africa now because they are afraid of losing, yes?
5: Yes.
4: So move to a higher standard. And that is why those girls that beat Nigeria in the first opening game have been playing all their matches outside Africa soil. We don't even know them.
5: Yeah.
4: The Algerians. Must we play Benin Republic every day and Ghana and Cameroon? So you see from there, man, you know that it's the NFL.
5: So you're not blaming the coach. The coach has been
4: No. First and foremost, let's know where the problem is coming about. I'm not saying in this competition the coach did not do well.
5: Yeah.
4: But something must happen.
5: Okay.
4: Yes. We also heard that the girl that is our number one and the one among the best in the world, goalkeeper, lost her things in a hotel. Till today, nobody cared to see whether they can say, this girl, forget about that, we are going to pay you everything that costs. Those things move to the field and the players will not give you their best.
5: Yeah.
4: So, not going into detail about that, I'm not a member of NFF.
5: You're not the committee.
4: Which you can't even, they can't even call me for a committee. For me to go and do against my co-coach or younger coach? No.
5: Okay.
4: That committee that, Fanny Amu is my boss.
5: Okay.
4: But some of us, whether it be your guy, it be boss, you do what you know good, I'll tell you, so, guy, this one no good. That committee that I went ahead in is the wrong one.
5: No, there are others in the committee. Fadi Amu, Ladan Boso, referee, former FIFA badger, referee Alex Mana, Muti Adepoju. They are members.
4: Alex Mana, Adepoju. Even call Oga Onigbinde. I mean, sorry. God, oh, my God. Call Oga Shegu Odegbami.
5: Okay.
4: Yes. Those people that have played and have no business with the football team again, but they are still following the game.
5: Okay.
4: Can I come back and advise? But you, like Boso is still an active coach. So what trophy has Boso ever won? That now somebody has failed and you are coming to sit down to do what?
5: To find out why he failed.
4: He has been failing. They drove him in Kano. They drove him in Adamawa. They drove him in Bayelsa. Is it not failure?
5: Of course.
4: Don't call this interview play Alarato. It's wrong. You see, the findings will not still give you anything. Alex Manak, correct? Very, very correct. Those are the people that will come to give you the truth of the issue.
1: All right, I just heard the voice of veteran coach Chief Godwin Koko Uwa speaking on a Nigerian football for his base, Makurdi, the Benue State capital. It's been Raymond Akmar with Mr. Flawless reporting for Eagle 7 Sports Radio 103.7 FM this morning.
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1: 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We are Champions Fly. Time to talk more on the Nigerian League, both the Nigerian Premier League, Nigerian National League, and of course the Nationwide League One are beat to start very soon. A few days ago, there was a change of guards at Abubakar Bukola Saraki base of Ilorin, and we can confirm authoritatively that Festus Allen has returned as the new gaffer of the team. Let's now join a veteran journalist talking about Bayo Issa, who has the full story for us in this chat with us this morning.
10: 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On Wednesday, management of EBS of Ilori Ovid, the new technical advisor. Talking about Festus Allen, a man who has been on that terrain before. And at this point in time, we have a veteran, a sports veteran. Talking about Bayo Issa on standby in Ilori. Good morning, Bayo.
7: Yeah, good morning. How are you?
10: I'm okay. Yeah, a new coach was unveiled on Wednesday. I'm sure you saw the ceremony. How did it go?
7: Yeah, it was a fulfillment of the ambition of the ABS community, because Allen is as old as the team. And of course, he was one of the founding members, technically, when you talk about Abubakar Tukola Saraki KFC. And so it's like coming back home to give back to the society. He had understood the doctrine of ABS. And of course, you recall, while he was in Sharks, he did tremendously well. He was in Shooting Stars. And of course, he was with three other clubs that you know. And of course, it's a new zest, you know, for ABS to return back to where people know them. You know, they metamorphosed from Bukola Babes to ABS. So I think that it's a renewed vigor. It's going to be a new vista for the community, and want to appreciate the fact that Festus Allen has been able to retrace his steps. And of course, everybody is in jubilation form. By the time the NNL starts, you know, it's going to be a straight business, and of course, opportunity for him to rekindle history. And so, want to appreciate the fact that he's back to, with us.
10: Yeah. So, what's the advice to fans and management of ABS now that they're in a fresh start about NNL is concerned under a new coach?
7: Well, the management led by a football technocrat, IT, Wantigo31, Aloy Chukwuemeka, is not new to occasions like this, where coaches will have the opportunity to test run their potential. And he knows Allen, you know, right, left, and center. And they have promised to give him all the support. And of course, the former senior president, who happens to be the founder of the club, has been able to motivate the team. And this is exactly what we believe we assist the team. This time around, there will be no financial challenges. These are some of the things they roll out for him, and we hope it's going to work, you know, sufficiently for the team.
10: Okay. And I know you're also keeping an eye on Kwara United too, Brosby.
7: Yes, Kwara United, you know, they're playing the Allan Cup Guzo final tomorrow in Katsina. Want to wish them the best of luck as they play the final. You know, they defeated teams like Flamingo, teams like Niger Tornadoes, Nasarawa, etc. So I think that Kwara United has been able to find their rhythm, especially now that they've done some new recruitment. We have a goalkeeper now that is the signature of all eyes, the boy from Mali. Everybody is saying that his performance has been top-notch. And so we hope that Kwara United will have addressed all the loopholes and come back with something special. Don't forget, their first game is going to be next Sunday against Kano Pillars. And we hope that they would express themselves with all the dexterity needed, you know, to return back to where people know them, getting a continental ticket, and perhaps having an opportunity for the first time to win the Premier League.
10: Okay, so it will be double delight for fans in Kwara State.
7: It's going to be double delight for fans in Kwara.
10: Okay. We want to say a big thank you to Big Brother Bayo Issa, a veteran journalist, for that wonderful update regarding the next football season. Thank you so much, Bayo.
7: Thank you very much.
1: And from there, we continue now with this special update from Ilori, because the newly unveiled technical advisor of Abubakar Saraki Base of Ilori, talking about Festus Allen, has told Eagle 7 Sports Radio 103.7 FM that is determined to lead the club to greater heights. Take a listen to this chat with the coach.
10: Well, how do you feel? How do you feel, coach?
11: Well, it's an emotional return. I feel great and honored to be here.
10: Yeah, I remember you've been here before, isn't it?
11: Yeah.
10: Could you educate our listeners the period we are there and how it was and what you are looking forward to doing this time around?
11: Well, this time around, I'm bringing a winning mentality, discipline, and a team that wants, we hope for.
10: Yeah, you are a big name.
5: you're a big name. You're a big name as far as coaching in Nigeria is concerned. What are you getting from the management and players?
11: Come again.
5: I said, what are you expecting? What encouragement? What have you been promised by both management and players of this club?
11: Well, the ultimate, like everyone knows, is going back to where we belong, where ABS belong. That is the Premiership. So that is the expectation. That's what we are bringing back. We are bringing back a winning mentality, a disciplined team, who has a character.
12: My pussy.
5: What do you need to achieve that, Coach Allen?
11: Well, to achieve that, with a winning team, you start from training. All these attributes will start from the training. You know, they say 1,000 miles started with a step.
5: Sure.
11: So we started from training, and that will take us to where we used to be.
5: Okay.
11: And if you could remember, ABS have been in the Apex League twice.
5: Sure.
11: And I'm not a stranger to taking team back.
5: Sure.
11: So I'm not boasting this. I'm just telling you that this is what is expected of my person.
5: Okay.
11: That is the ultimate go back to. I don't need to be told.
5: Of course.
11: As somebody wants to achieve. I don't need to be told that.
5: The NLO will be starting very soon. That is the Nigerian National League. NLL.
11: Yeah.
5: I'm sure you have enough time to prepare the team you want.
11: So let's say we have enough time. And you know, on Friday, the AGM will be holding in Owerri.
5: Sure.
11: So the calendar will be unfolded, yeah.
5: You know opponents.
11: So we know how to, you know, when we get to the bridge, we know how to cross it.
5: Sure. Okay.
11: Thank you.
5: Yeah, big welcome.
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Finally, after all this while, TGIF, guys, it's a Friday. And on the sidelines is Feel Good Friday. And as the name implies, we are going to be having so much fun today. So welcome to the good side. 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And this beautiful Friday afternoon, there's so much to do and so many beautiful songs to enjoy. My name is Precious Isioma Okofo, and well, I'm the Princess. After such a long, tiresome week, it's a breath of fresh air for the weekend to be knocking at the door again. Granted, I get it. I'm not going to be doing anything fun this weekend as usual, but at least I get to sleep and watch more movies than usual and think about my life again, because he reached to think about my life. There's so much that's going on that I don't really get, so I need to think, and I need time for that. I'm also certain that some OMA is going on. So if you put me on, I'm not going to be bored this weekend. Honestly, if anybody should send me location, I'm going to turn up. Turn up. Yeah, just tell me where it's going. What is happening? I don't care what is going on. The event does not matter. So long as they're sharing parties of love, hook me up. Tell me where the event is and I'm going to turn up. Even if they need Ashebi to enter, you don't worry about how I'll get the Ashebi. Just put me on. It's time to dance. It's time to party. Guys, on a Friday, we don't need a reason to start a freaking party. According to Fireboy, and I can call, I support the motion. So today, you are not permitted to be unhappy. It is not permitted. Throw your unhappiness out of the window. I know you have problems in your life. It's universal. So you can't think about them today. Yeah, forget about them. The only thing you're permitted to do is to be happy, to dance, to shake your body, shake what your mother spent 9 months making, and have fun.

because it's a Friday, we're going to be having our sing-along. As the name implies, you call in, request for your favorite song, which I'm assuming you know really well, and then you sing along to the lyrics of the song before we get to the music and enjoy your song in full. Also going to be having our artist take over today, and of course the official countdown of the sidelines, as well as so many stories, so many things that social media is buzzing right now, so much is going on, it's hard to keep up, like Vicky always says. So yeah, there's a lot to talk about. Of course, our craziness. What is sidelines without crazy? Good thing a lot of y'all are matching our craziness these days. It would be unfair if only Vicky and I were crazy. You guys have to tap into your inner mad person. Did that come out right? Whatever. Once again, family, welcome to the good side. It's Feel Good Friday on the sidelines on Igusemu Sports Radio 103.7 FM. Let's get back to the music, family, and enjoy beautiful Afrobeat songs by our very own artist. This one is Shay Vibes and Omole with My Healer. And when we come back, I'll be opening the phone lines, and yes, it was time to sing along. But for now, family, let's enjoy.

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Hello. Oh, okay, we lost that one. 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I await your call. Call in, and it is time for you to request for your own song. I want to know how you feeling this Friday. 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

0: Hello. Hi, good afternoon. What's your name and where are you calling from? Your name is what now? Ayomide from Abeokuta. Thank you very much for calling in, Ayo. Is this your first time calling in? Okay, make some noise for first time caller. First time caller in the studio. Thank you so much for calling in, Ayomide. So, Ayomide, how are you feeling this Friday? I didn't get that. You're just feeling what?
1: Happy.
0: Ah, that's good. Spread some happiness because I like happiness. Thank you very much for feeling happy. It is good to be happy. So it's what song do you want? Oh my goodness. I hope that's not what I think it is. I'm going to give you a second to come back. Are you back? Thank you so much for coming back. All right, Ayomide, what song do you want to sing along to? That's nice. Hey. Okay, just give me a minute. Let me get that song for you. Okay, Jaye Foreign by Tiwu Savage and Zino Liski. What a fabulous song choice. Okay, are you ready to sing along, Ayomide? Are you sure? Do you have your singing shoes on?
1: Really?
0: Ayo, hope you are still there. Not that I will not play the song, you will not jackpot. I will be very, very unhappy. All right, let's go. Ayo!
1: You predict-
0: Ayo, you have scammed me.
1: Yeah.
0: Ayo, you have scammed me.

0: Okay. Ayomide, even if you scammed us, I forgive you because that was we such a good song. Right? That's the only reason we are forgiving you. Otherwise, Ayo, you really, really played a fast one on us. Sincerely. But don't worry. We are bigger than that. We will be the bigger person in this situation. You can also call in and request for a song, but you have to sing along.
1: Yes, so.
0: You have to sing.
1: No other Ayos.
0: This show is called Sing Along, for God's sake.
1: Not run along.
0: Not run along. So call in 0700-2255-1037-0812782-8497. Hello, good afternoon. Hi, good afternoon. What's your name and where are you calling from?
2: My name is Azizat, calling from Congo.
0: Hi, Azizat. How are you doing today?
2: I'm fine.
0: Is this your first time calling in?
2: No, ma.
0: Oh, okay. No problem. Thank you very much for calling in today. How are you feeling this Friday, Azizat? Okay, that's good. So, Azizat, what song do you want me to play for you?
2: Formation by Adekunle Good and Olamide.
0: Ooh. Okay, we love Formation. We love Formation. Just give me a moment to let me play Formation for you. Formation by Adekunle Good and Olamide. Yeah, Formation by Adekunle. Are you ready?
2: Yes, ma'am.
0: Do you have your singing shoes on? Are you going to do justice to this song?
2: Okay.
0: All right, take it away.

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1: Wow.
2: Hey, if we leave you, you will sing the whole song. Did you write the lyrics somewhere? Azizat, that was fantabulous. We love it. This is Formation by Adekunle Gold and Olamide. Thank you very much, Azizat, for requesting that song. Adekunle Gold, take it away.

0: I did not know that I was missing Adekunle Gold on certain vibes until this song dropped. And I was like, Adekunle, you want to man shebe? Okay, I feel you. That was Formation by Adekunle Gold and Olamide. I love that song so much. I think it's also Adekunle Gold and Olamide's first collaboration ever. And they were together, for a long period of time. So I would expect more collaborations. But well. We take what we get. Let's take more calls. Hello, good afternoon. Hi, Oluwa Bukola. How are you doing today, baby girl?
1: I'm good, ma.
0: That's good to know. How are you feeling? How's your mood for Friday? I didn't get that. Did you say good? I said, what's your mood for Friday?
1: Happy.
0: That's good. We love happiness. People should please keep spreading the happiness. So what song do you want me to play for you?
1: 2:30.
0: Nice. That's by Asake. Okay, just give me a moment. Let me look for 2:30 for you. Okay. Asake 2:30. Just hang on for a minute. I'll be okay. I got 2:30 ready for you. Are you ready to sing along? Are you sure? You're going to give it energy because, you know, Asisat has set the standard very high. So you have to give us real good energy. Are you ready? All right. Take it away, baby girl. Nice. You're giving us the beat, though.
2: Good.
0: Hey. Yeah.

0: Make some noise for my baby girl. What? Thank you so much, my love. Thank you so much. That was such an amazing rendition. I don't know how you were able to sing all of that. You're a Yoruba girl, but still, amazing rendition. Thank you so much for calling in. Thank you so much, baby. That was amazing. Okay, she's hearing you.
1: I was vibing with you.
0: Brenda was singing along, even if you're biting her tongue.
2: Victoria and Annie.
0: Bye. Thank you so much. Oh my goodness. How do you know all of this song?
1: I'm so bad with lyrics. How did you know everything?
0: That's crazy.
1: Wow.
0: Okay. It is almost 2:30. I mean, not exactly, but it's currently 2:22. So this is Ashake with 2:30 Felu. Because 2:30 Felu.

0: 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Right about now, you know what time it is. Sing along with the sidelines crew. Call in and tell us a song that you're feeling at the moment and we would play it for you. Hello, good afternoon. Ayomide, Ayomide.
1: You.
0: You ran away.
1: I disappeared.
0: Mistakenly. Okay, I'm just going to, because I'm a nice person, I will forgive you. Yeah, you want to request another song? And this one, if you don't sing along, I'll just press pause. Oh, yeah. Blessing by Zenon Liske. Okay, you definitely seem like a Zeno fan. You're a Zeno fan? I said, are you a Zeno fan?
2: Yes, yeah.
0: Oh, that's good. That's very, very good. It is good to know that we still have a good Zeno fan out there. All right, Zeno Liske with Blessings coming up right about now. Are you ready? Do you have your singing shoes on? All right, take it away, Zeno. Enjoy this one. You're going to enjoy your blessings and you're going to enjoy Blessings by Zeno Liske. Thank you very much for calling in. I am Ide. And thank you for singing along. Okay, Zeno, let's have some lessons.

0: 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And that was Blessings by Zeno Liske. Keep the calls coming in, 0700-2255-1037. Hello, good afternoon. Hey, hello, good afternoon. What's your name and where are you calling from? Your name is what? Oluwa Fumilayo. Oh, you are a regular caller. I know you, Fumilayo. Thank you so much for calling in. How are you feeling, Fumilayo? Fumilayo. You're fine. Okay, Fumilayo. Oluwa Fumilayo, because you called it in full. Right. So I have to respect your name and call it in full for you too. What song do you want me to play for you, Oluwa Fumilayo? Ooh, are you going to sing it for me?
1: What song is that?
0: Omokwe. You're sure you can sing Omokwe?
1: Don't underrate this girl.
0: Okay, you sound very active. Like, oh yeah, now I can tell that you're a proper Omokwe. Don't worry, I got you. Omokwe by Asake and Olamide coming up right about now. Are you ready? Do you have your singing shoes on? Okay, baby, take it away. The floor is yours. Okay.
1: Oh my God.

Just Sunle, please flip at home. Thank you so much, my sweet Olu Afumilayo. Thank you for spreading your happiness to the studio today. Thank you very much for calling in, my love. Enjoy the rest of the show. Okay, guys. What did you say? Well, if we get two other callers, then you can be the third person to call in. So you have to wait for us to get at least two more callers before you call back, okay? All right. Thank you, my love. Oh, my goodness. There's something in the water that they gave everybody to drink today. And I wish people gave me that same thing because I would not mind singing along. All right, keep the calls coming in. But right about now, it is time for us to enjoy this beautiful song request by Asake and from Oluwafunmilayo by Asake and Olamide. This is Omokpe. Omokpe, Joe, take it away.

0: Okay, you know for a fact that I am the number one Omokpe in the studio today because what? It is Feel Good Friday right here on the sidelines on Eagle 7 Sport Radio 103.7 FM. Let me hear you make some noise. It is still the sing-along show, so we can take a few more calls, a couple of more calls before we run along. 0700-22-55-1037-0812-782-8497. Hi, good afternoon. What's your name and where are you calling from?
1: It's Joseph from Abilo.
0: Hi, how are you doing today, Joseph?
1: I'm good.
0: Okay, what's your mood for Friday? Ah, this happiness, your own have just in front of it, but it's still happiness. So we take what we get. Thank you very much for calling in, Joseph. What song would you like to sing along to?
1: Bahamas by Young John.
0: Ooh.
2: This is about on a particular vibe today.
0: And I'm seeing the vibe, I'm feeling it.
2: Yeah.
0: Just give me a moment. Let me get to you your song. Okay, I think I found it. Do you have your singing cap on?
1: Yes.
0: That's good to know. This is Young John with Bahamas coming right up for you. So sing along.

0: Yes, so
1: I'm unavailable where they Bahamas. Money matter, my local Melara. I was a giant, I wear design.

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I'm about to take you to Bahamas right about now. Thank you very much for calling in. Amazing, Joseph. Thank you for being a part of the show. Okay, that was Joseph with Bahamas, and he's about to take us all the way to Bahamas. Young John, baby, David.

0: Definitely, money matter make me happy, man. Even if I'm in Bahamas, just call me as long as it's money. Because that was Young Don Jiggy. Not Young Don the Weekend producer. That was Jiggy right there. The singer. The one and only Young Don the singer. With the Bahamas. It is still the Sidelines on 87 Sport Radio 103.7 FM. And it is still the Singer Lock Show. Oh my God, the phone lines are going nonstop. Let's see if we can take a couple of more. Song requests. Let's see who we have here. Hello. What? Ayomide calling back.
1: Yes.
0: Ayomide, you are going to relax for another person. You are going to calm down. You know, baby, you can calm down. Ayomide, you know what you do for me? If two more persons calling, then you can call back. I would take your call then. But right about now, let's give more people the opportunity for them to sing along, okay? Thank you very much, amazing Ayomide. I love you. You were so amazing. Okay, guys, keep the calls coming in. 070. Don't let me have put Ayomide in vain, okay? So keep the calls coming in. 0700-2255-1037. 08127-828497. Hello, good afternoon. Hi, good afternoon. What's your name and where you calling from? I didn't get that. Azizat calling back.
2: Yes.
0: Okay, Azizat. Just because, you know, it's been a couple of calls before you called, I'm going to just take it. All right, Azizat, what song do you want to sing along to now?
2: You by Fola.
0: You by Fola?
2: Yes.
0: Ooh. Okay. I see you, Azizat. Aziza, do you have any relationship with Azizat Oshuala? Are you related to Azizat Oshuala? Are you sure?
2: No.
0: Are you sure? I mean, you're hiding your true self. You don't want to show up so that we will not ask you for money. Okay. It's not a problem. You might fall out right about now coming up. Are you ready? Are you ready, Azizat?
2: I'm ready.
0: All right. Take it away, Fola.

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Thank you so much for calling in, my love. Thank you for being a part of the show and for singing along. Hey, this one is for you, Aziza. I'm making the most noise for you, my girl. Okay, this is You by Fola.

0: And if you like bygones, be bygones. 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It do me jeddy, jeddy now. Money for a lock up.
1: This right here is peak music. Oh, the height of it. Amazing, beautiful melody, beautiful lyrics.
2: We're talking about Folana.
1: Like, just a 10 over 10.
2: So...
1: Oh, I love that song so much. That song is so amazing. You didn't do me jedi, jedi na. Money fair lock on. And if you let by gun, be by gun. Ele, lele, you didn't do me jedi, jedi na. Oh my goodness. Anyways, that one was also dedicated to all our amazing listeners and callers. Thank you so much for always giving us jedi, jedi. We are not complaining. Don't worry. What small toilets that we cannot go to for you? Forget that one, Derek. Here the calls coming in. 0700-2355-1037-081-278284-97. We take two more calls and then we call it a wrap for this segment. Today, two more calls. Just two more. Who are our lucky two? Hello?
3: Hello.
1: Hi. Good afternoon. What's your name and where are you calling from?
3: My name is Esther, calling from
1: Sango. How are you doing,
3: Esther, baby? I'm fine.
1: Oh, you bear the name of my sweet darling daughter.
2: Yeah, right.
1: That's amazing. Shout out to you.
3: Hello?
1: All right, Queen Esther, how are you feeling this Friday?
3: I'm feeling good.
1: Ah, feel good. And that's the theme for today, Feel Good Friday, so you savvy. Okay, Esther, what song do you want me to play for you? Ooh, is it Lonely at the Top? Are you already at the top? Drag me up, oh, please.
2: I don't mind.
1: I beg you, my queen, drag me up, okay? Just help me. I'm just a girl, please. Give me a moment while I look for Lonely at the Top for you. Oh, but this is the remix.
2: If together at the top, we won't be lonely anymore.
1: Right? We'll be together. So, where would the loneliness come in from? Okay.
2: With you.
1: Okay, Lonely at the Top. I think I found just the one. Lonely at the Top. Lonely, lonely, lonely. Money on... Is money on you? This song that you're requesting, well, you could say you feel good. Maybe you're at the top and that's why you're feeling good. Yeah. All right, my girl, are you ready to sing along?
3: Yes, ma'am.
1: All right, let's go. This is Lonely at the Top.

0: Oh, okay. Mr. Money is about to ginger you. Thank you so much, my girl, for calling in, Esther.
1: Yeah, bye.
0: Ooh, amazing. I was literally at the top. Hey, okay. Ashake, let's hear you proper.

0: Is it really lonely at the top? Is it? Is it?
1: I think so.
0: I don't know. I'm not yet at the top. So when I know.
1: Celebrities are plenty now. They used to go to each other's events.
0: Really? Is it lonely?
1: I don't even mind, sir. Small loneliness.
0: Exactly. What is small loneliness in the grand scheme of things? I mean.
1: I like my company.
0: I go buy plenty phone. Please, they play different things. Why would I be lonely when there are so many podcasts talking at me at the same time?
1: I mean, I can buy a robot or something. It's not lonely.
0: Do you get? I can even pay people to keep me company.
1: Company, right?
0: How lonely is that? Really, you're telling me that Davido is lonely? Really? I doubt that. I highly doubt that. All right, guys, it is currently 55 minutes gone past 6 p.m. And right about now, that is the last call for today on the show.
1: Make some noise.
0: Genuinely, everybody came correct today.
1: Yes,
0: everybody was just like, oh, okay.
1: On a 30 bar.
0: On a 1 over 10, 10 over 10. On a really, really got this thing going on. And, you know, I'm a bad guy type of movement. You guys were amazing. Make some noise for yourself.
1: Cream.
0: Y'all were on fire. And I love it for the show. Thank you so much for all your amazing calls and all the amazing sing-along. Thank you for being such an amazing sport. Thank you for being on the show. Thank you for everything. Okay, you guys are so amazing. It is Feel Good Friday on the sidelines on Eagle 7 Sport Radio 103.7 FM. And you know right about now, we're about to make you feel good with some amazing fire music. Okay, the playlist is about to take over. But you know that when we come back on the other side of three, it's going to be Artist Takeover. Mm. And our Artist Takeover for today, there is nobody, absolutely nobody like him. That's the only clue we're giving.
1: Nobody.
0: When we come back, we are taking calls. Who do you think there's nobody like in this world? Who you are thinking? That's the right answer. But for now, let's go. This is Super Fuji by Oshama. Keep it locked in. Don't go anywhere. The princess and myself will be back in a bit.

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I'm Malassan Tchernojack, Chief Executive, Olympafrica Foundation, down from Senegal. 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

0: Never. So love me now or never, babe. I know the truth is bitter. So give me something sweeter when you. Ah! Amazing gbedu. Beautiful gbedu. Gbedu after gbedu after gbedu after gbedu. All right, guys, you're still locked in with the Sidelines Crew on Eagle 7 Sport Radio 103.7 FM. And of course, I still remain the one and only Vitora Ofila, also known as Vicky Manny, your favorite radio buddy. Welcome back from that short musical break. It is currently 20 minutes, gone past 3 p.m. And to give you a quick rundown of the songs that we listened to just about now, we had Ashake with Why Love, Fireboy DML with Kata, Mavo with Mofe, Rema with Fawn, Brian with Jupa, which is a new song that I recently discovered, and honestly I love it so much. Since I think it was 2 days ago I saw it, and since then I've just been listening to it. Actually, the instrumental, the beat is so infectious. I really, really love it. And then right before that we had Oshamo with Super Fuji. But you already know what time is it? Yup, whoop. Are you ready to guess who our artist takeover for today is? Are you ready? Okay, so we already gave you guys the clues.
1: Oh my God, what was that?
0: You know you laughed. I was trying to recreate.
1: I do not know. It was so sinister. Oh, sime. Oh my God. No wonder my brain went off.
0: Okay, guys. We already gave you the clue. The only clue that we are going to be dropping, which is that there is nobody like this person.
1: Nobody
0: like him.
1: Stretch the heavens and the house.
0: It just feels like if I say anything else, it will be too easy. This person is super talented. They have sung for days. And when I say days, like, we could literally play their songs from now till the end of the show.
1: Yeah, evil.
0: And why, not run out of song.
1: Why are you not using India?
0: Because, you know, I didn't say this.
1: Just put the gender.
0: If we give them the gender, they already know. Nobody be like this person. Nobody be like calm. Okay, what do you think our artist takeover for today is? Or is that too wide? If you are walking on the street and somebody stops you and said, guess the artist, nobody's like him, would this person immediately come to mind?
1: He will come.
0: Same.
1: He will come.
0: Genuinely.
1: Nobody be like, he will enter.
0: It would just come to mind immediately. Like, yes. Immediately you said, I was just like, yes, nobody be like him. For real, for real.
1: But if you say nobody be like them, nothing will come to mind. I just be like,
0: ooh, okay. Let's start to take some calls. 0700 22 55 1037. Hello, good afternoon. Hi, good afternoon. What's your name and where you calling from?
2: It's Joseph from Abelard.
0: How are you doing today, Joseph?
2: I'm fine.
0: All right. Do you want to guess who our artist takeover for today is?
2: Yes, ma'am.
0: Who do you think it is?
2: Davido.
0: Okay, there actually is nobody like Davido. I was gonna say you're right, but thank you so much for calling in, Joseph. Thank you so much. Do you think it's Davido? Do you think there's nobody like Davido? Keep the calls coming in. 0700 22 55 1037, 0812782849. Another clue, okay? Because I'm a nice person. Another clue. This person has been in the news recently. We talked about this person sometime this week.
1: Yeah, this week.
0: This person had a bit of controversy. Not necessarily controversy, but like a bit of drama this week. So there's nobody like this person, and the person had a bit of controversy this week. Okay, what do you think it is? Hello?
3: Good afternoon.
0: Hi, good afternoon. What's your name and where you calling from? I didn't get your name.
3: Hello?
0: What's your name?
1: Ebuka.
3: Inyoluwa.
0: Thank you very much for calling in, Inyoluwa. So, who do you think our artist takeover for today is? Ashake. So, you think... Ira Star. Oh.
1: Wow.
0: We probably should have done our start today. But yeah, thank you so much for calling in. I love. Oh, thank you so much, baby. Okay. Keep the calls coming in. 0700-2255-1037. 0812782849 7. Should I give them more clues?
1: I think so. But what she said is fair. I
0: mean, it actually is fair. Nobody be like, I'm a star. The one and only star girl. Star girl for a reason. Yeah, nobody feel like. To be fair, you guys have been having good guesses. So I'm just going to help you streamline it a bit. Yeah? So this person. Jesus Christ.
1: Now, give them gender.
0: It's a man. Okay, obviously, it's a man. One more clue.
1: It's okay now.
0: I feel like if I say this, it would be easier. Yeah, so much easier.
1: Okay, maybe when the time is running out, you give the.
0: Okay, okay. Keep the calls coming in 0700-2255-1037 0812782849 7. Hello, good afternoon.
4: Hello, good afternoon.
0: Hi, good afternoon. What's your name and where you calling from?
4: Hello.
0: We can hear you. What's your name and where you calling from? Ouch, that hurt. Please do what to call back. I wait your call right now. My hand is just hopping around the phone waiting for you to call back. Please, and don't let my hand be hanging in vain. Please keep the calls coming in. 0812782849 7. Hello.
5: Hello.
0: Hi baby, what's your name?
5: My name is
1: Jesulolami.
0: You guys have so amazing. Some amazing name. Shout out to your parents for giving you that name, because they like tried, they air with that. All right, baby girl, what do you think our artist takeover for today is? I didn't get that. Sorry, my love, come again.
1: I am Mav. Wow, blow my mind, girl.
0: All right, thank you, my love. Thank you so much for the attempt. I think
1: that's her generation.
0: Well, yeah, in your generation, there probably is nobody like I am Mav. Yeah. Okay, we have a message on WhatsApp, and this one reads, Olamide comes to mind.
1: Ben.
0: No one in the industry like my Badil Lukman from Awowo.
1: You know what?
0: Now you people are actually right, but at the same time, it's like, right. You know, there is nobody like Olamide, but there are people like Olamide.
1: Yeah, I mean, see you catch now, you guys.
0: Exactly, it's like, okay, nobody like Olamide, but
1: maybe it's because we know the answer. That's why. Maybe.
0: Hello, good afternoon.
6: Hello, good afternoon.
0: Hi, good afternoon. What's your name and where are you calling from?
6: Michael from
0: Avantika. Hey, Michael. Thank you so much for calling in, Michael. So, Michael, what do you think our artist takeover for today is?
6: Maybe Mavo.
0: Mavo! Okay!
1: Really? There's nobody like Mavo.
0: Actually, thinking about it, I don't think there's any artist that thinks like Mavo. Sounds like him.
1: Has his, you play it.
0: Yeah, true. Mavo is a very fair answer. Thank you so much. Nobody like Mavo, actually.
1: Wow.
0: But is Mavo the answer? Well, let's find out. Keep the calls coming in. 0700-2255-1037 0812782849 7. Again, the clues are, there's nobody like this person. So you have to actually really think about it. Like,
1: it's just filling the gap. Honestly speaking,
0: you know, the gap. When they say nobody like, you know. Hello, good afternoon. Okay, my love, please do well to call back 0700-2255-1037 0812782849 7. I'm seeing a message right here, and I'm going to open it in a bit, but let me just take a couple more calls and then I'll get to you. Just give me a moment to take a couple more calls. Hello, good afternoon.
7: Hello, is it
0: Hi, good afternoon. What's your name and where are you calling from?
7: Hello?
0: Hello, I can hear you. What's your name and where are you calling from? Okay, you want to give another trial?
7: Fola.
0: Is there anybody like Fola?
1: There's no bonte.
0: Okay, thank you so much, Ian. And Precious says there is nobody like Fola. What I'm trying to think about it. Were there people like Fola before Fola? Maybe. I don't know. But keep the calls coming in. I'm loving this so far. Again, the clues are there's nobody like this artist. They had a bit of controversy this week. We talked about them on our show earlier this week because they were in the news. And there is absolutely nobody like them. I think I've said that before, but I need to say it again so that you guys understand the depth of it. There's absolutely nobody like this person. He's a male artist. And what else? I feel like if I just say this one thing at the tip of my tongue, it'll be so much easier for you guys. Hello, good afternoon.
8: Good afternoon.
0: Hi, good afternoon. What's your name and where are you calling from?
8: My name is Daniel. I'm calling from Missouri.
0: Oh, hi, Daniel. Okay, Daniel, who do you think our hottest tech event for today is?
8: Well, based on the clues that you have given so far, with my own little knowledge, I think it should be either a Rude Boy or Mr. P.
0: Rude Boy and Mr. P. Nobody like them. And I was saying them. You are very, very good. You are a very good detective. I like that for you. Thank you so much for calling in, Daniel. Do you think Daniel is right? Do you think it's Rude Boy or Mr. P? Because actually, nobody like them, if you're being honest, do you think it's right? You know, we can have many winners. I would just celebrate you guys. So call in, and loving the energy. 0700-2255-1037, 0812-7828497. Hello, good afternoon. You know the answer now. Okay, tell me the answer. Sorry?
9: Black Bones!
0: You are amazing because there's nobody like Black Bones. Thank you so much for calling in. I love the fact that you keep trying, eh? My girl, you're amazing. There is no way you are telling me there's another boy person like Black Bones.
1: It's not
0: thinking
1: possible.
0: About it, give me another person like Black Bones in the industry.
1: That is a girlfriend of a baby. It's not possible.
0: Oh my goodness. Okay, keep the calls coming in. 0700-2255-1037, 0812-7828497. I can take one or two more calls before I call it a wrap because of the time. I can take one or two more calls. We have a message, and this one says, but when you say she has a bit of controversy this week, Shay was in the news this week for coming at Ira Star. When did this happen?
1: Okay,
0: you're more aware than I am, apparently. But I already said I was a guy, so...
1: Yeah. Man.
0: Okay, we have two messages, and I think after reading those two messages, I'm just going to call it a wrap.
1: Yeah,
0: okay, we've taking quite a number of calls, so let's just call it a wrap. So this message reads, good afternoon, Ricky and Precious. Our artist takeover is Wande Cole, Ebenezer from Awowo. And another message here says, hi guys, I'm guessing Wande Cole. Tell me, should we take one or two more calls and see if we have our artist takeover? Let me see if I get a call right about now. I'm gonna take it, otherwise I'm just gonna call it a wrap in 5, 4, 3, 2, 1. Actually, yeah. Nobody be like one day. Yes, of course. Our artist takeover for today is the one, the only, the amazing one day call. Nobody like this person there.
1: Just filling the gap. I mean,
0: that means literally right there. Shout out to our amazing winners. Thank you so much for guessing correctly. Ebenezer from Abero and my amazing darling music savvy.
1: Right.
0: Tommy's always getting right.
1: She never misses it. And it's like, wait.
0: This girl will use jazz.
1: Jazz. Even when we don't give clues.
0: Yeah.
1: How she does it, I have no idea.
0: No clue. Shout out to you guys. You guys are so amazing. Thank you so much. But yes, you are correct. And to all our other guesses, all the amazing callers, thank you so much for playing along. You are amazing.

0: 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Even the other stations are tuned in too.
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0: better hold me tight. Obasima. Thank you so much, Fireboy. And thank you so much to you, my beautiful and superb listener. You're still listening to the Satellites on Eagle 7 Sport Radio 103.7 FM. We just came back from a very, very interesting journey with Wande Cole. I tried to give you a bit of, you know, old Wande, new Wande Cole. But honestly, the playlist is still very heavy with Wande Cole songs. So it's like, okay, we that's just the tip of the iceberg. You know what? After the Satellites, you're still going to hear a lot of Wande Cole songs. I promise you, you just have to stay tuned for the rest of the evening. Honestly, after the evening show, after the Backbass Belt, you will still be listening to amazing songs from Wande Cole. Not just Wande Cole, obviously, but there's going to be a lot of Wande Cole heavy music in the playlist. So make sure that you're locked in still with Eagle 7 Sport Radio 103.7 FM. I'm thinking, should I give you a quick rundown of the songs that we just listened to? Should I not? Okay, let me be a nice person and give you guys a quick rundown of the Wande Cole songs that we had on the playlist. Before we came back from the break, we listened to Nas Boy and Wande Cole with Umbrella. We also had Flavor and Wande Cole with Wake Up. That song, love that song so much. Dearly by Wande Cole and King Maddy. Kick by Still by Wande Cole and Olamide. RTV's and Wande Cole, Kiss Your End. The Kick by Wande Cole and Don Jazzy. Kiss Your End, Again Out Freestyle. Bomba to Bomba by Wande Cole again. And East Kaba. Nobody be like Wande. Nobody be like Wande Cole. Nobody be like Wande. Nobody be like Wande Cole. Thank you so much, Wande Cole, for existing and for blessing our ears with beautiful music. So, you made it to 4 p.m. Congratulations to you. Look at you. Look at you. You're amazing. You managed to stay locked in. Make some noise for yourself because you deserve it. Oh, I love you guys so much. Do you know how much I love you? From the moon and back, or rather to the moon and back, to the sun even. I will burn for you. No, I'm just kidding. I'm not burning anything. But yeah, my love for you, 10 over 10. My love for you is this playlist. Absolute bongus. Love you so much. Love you dearly. Love you. Love you. Lover. Lover, lover. And you know it's currently 20 minutes gone past 4 p.m. 4:20. Happy 4:20. Today, the 21st day in the month of August 2026. Still a feel good Friday. And I hope you're feeling good. If you're not feeling good, you're wrong. Shake your body. Shake it. Shake your body. Sing balagaga. Oh, my mommy. Oh, mommy. Oh, amigo. Okay, I hope you feel good. I genuinely hope you feel good. Okay. Yes, of course. 20 minutes, 21 minutes, gone past 4 p.m. And you know that on the other side of 4, every Friday, it is time for the greatest, the one and only countdown on radio. This is the greatest of the greatest of the greatest of the greatest. Do you see the intensity of the greatness? The greatest countdown on radio. This is the official top 10 of the Satellites. Yes, sir. Yes, of course. It is time for us to bring you songs that are trending at the moment. But you know what? We have to carefully create this playlist. That it is just a 10 over 10 over 10 over 10. No misses, by the way. It's like, boom. After one banger, another banger, another banger. We are literally Rema because it's another banger.
1: All right. What pleases us?
0: Okay, you guys are so amazing. Thank you. Thank you for all the cheers. I know that I'm the one giving the cheers, but still, thank you. I'm just going to add, like, you guys are just shouting in your house, like, ah, Vicky, ah! Imagine that now. That's insane.
1: Actually.
0: Just imagine them shouting at their radio, ah, Vicky, ah! More than no shout out, babe. Before, our neighbors going to say, wait till they stop. But if they ask ask you, you know what to tell them. It's the sidelines, baby. All right, let us just go straight into it. And you know how we do the top 10 countdown? We give you the countdown, and in between, we bring you a bit of entertainment also. We're going to try our best to do a bit of entertainment today, because most times we get into it and then we forget the entertainment part. But don't worry, we got you guys today. We're going to do a bit of entertainment while also giving you the top 10 greatest song out right now at the moment. And starting off strong at number 10, this song has not been on the countdown for about 2, 3, 4 weeks, but it's making a comeback. Because why? Nigerians like gossip. Nigerians like amebo. And they want to know what it is, what was going on. And this is Chanel by Black Bones and Asake at number 10 on the countdown today. Keep it locked in. Don't go anywhere. Of course, you know myself and Precious will be back in a bit.

0: If you dey vex, I beg, quelle. No, me talk am, na black bones and ashake, I beg. I just be the mouthpiece where they echo am. That's all. Okay, that was Chanel by Black Bones and Ashake at number 10 on the countdown this fantastic Friday afternoon. Well, I said earlier on that this song had not been on the countdown for a minute, and it just made a comeback simply because of the gist that's going on. And honestly, that's all we've been talking about. Okay, not all, because this because a lot. There was Wanikola and Davido. There was Black Bones and Odumodu Black. There was also a bit of Davido with politics and all that. So this week was definitely a lot. But people are still commenting on the Odumodu Black and Black Bones gist. And this one person that we all know must talk, because he no fit help himself. He ain't saying be social commentator, so he got stuck for anything with the soap. I'm talking about Gege. In a video making the rounds online, Gege questioned the reason behind the rappers, and that is Odumodu Black, alleged involvement in the altercation, suggesting that it was unnecessary for a superstar to engage in the fight over a woman. He said, and I quote, "You are fighting because of a woman. You are fighting because of a woman. Superstar where they fight for woman na swegbe." Okay. Well. I don't know. I mean, to be fair, I think you can just summarize it just between Black Bones and Odumodu Black too. They're fighting because of a woman. It is. But I think it goes beyond their fighting. I think it's more of an ego thing. It's more of, oh, okay.
1: Maybe it's also trust.
0: Trust?
1: I thought about it. Maybe it's also trust. The difficulty of seeing both of them together in a space, you are almost having heart attack. You know, or the you're not sure if you should still be close to Black Bones now that you're married to her.
0: So. I think it's pretty, so looking at it from Odumodu's side, it kind of is unfair to know that everybody can undo something like that, to know that your guy has been with your woman. And that's why a lot of people like to keep their past private, keep their past a secret. Because if you do not find, you will not see. And now you are found and you are seen.
1: Ignorance is really bliss.
0: You would have been even people man. That said that they knew what they were saying.
1: You would have been a happy man by now, but no.
0: And it just keeps getting messier and messier by the day, because, you know, it has gotten to issue of, oh, okay, I'm going to court because I'm not going to take this. I'm not going to take all of the insult anymore and all
1: so
0: that.
1: So she'll not come and start as witness.
0: You get.
1: That's
0: and
1: crazy.
0: What's annoying me in all of this is that people are now saying that, oh, she was a cheat. Mind you, she never cheated. She was with Black Bones. The moment she decided she wanted to be with Odumodu Black, she broke up with Black Bones. But people are like, oh, no, Black Bones slept with Odumodu's girl. No. Black Bones slept with a single woman that happened to get married to Odumodu Black. That's the full story. He slept with a single girl that just happened to get married to Odumodu Black. But let's not go further into that. Let's go back to the countdown. At number 9, we have Davido with Already Falling. Honestly, not my favorite song from the album, but the people have spoken, so we're going to give the people what they want. This is Already Falling by Davido at number 9.

0: Lucky, this song is beginning to grow on me. I'm beginning to like it. I'm beginning to see the appeal of the song.
1: But it's not fair now.
0: And I like it because of the sample. I can't help falling in love with you. I really like that song. So it's beginning to grow on me.
1: Now you are forced to like a song.
0: Yeah.
1: Somebody just releases a song and says, no, don't worry, no, calm down.
0: You like it eventually. That's crazy. But that was Davido with Already Falling. Speaking of Davido, the Afrobeat Davido has sparked reaction after a playful exchange with the FCT minister, Nyesom Wike in Abuja, where he appeared to boast after defeating the APC during his uncle Ademola Adeleke's successful re-election bid in Osun State. The encounter reportedly took place on Thursday after Governor Adeleke visited Wike in Abuja. During the exchange, Davido told Wike, "I beat you guys," referring to the victory recorded by his uncle's Accord Party in the August 15th Osun State governorship election. Wike responded with a joking remark that appeared to catch the singer off guard, prompting Davido to change his posture and portray before the minister. The moment has since gone viral, with Nigerians debating the interaction between Davido and Davido's political activities. Davido's involvement in the Osun State election was far from symbolic. He was appointed to lead the youth mobilization of Adeleke re-election campaign and later chaired the Imole Youth Campaign Mobilization Team. He also joined campaign rallies, spoke publicly on the election day, and urged voters to protect their vote peacefully. Genuinely, I feel like there is more to all of this, and we are going to go into it on Tuesday because Monday is Monday, so we'll be doing a lot of catch-up and we don't have time to dwell on it. But on Monday, come Tuesday, I promise you, we're going to go. I'm going to go into the weekend researching everything about this election. I'm going to come and give you guys a gist of it. But for now, let's go back to the countdown. At number 8, we have my girl Fola, my boy Fola, my boy Fola, and my girl Arista with "Treat You Right." This song is just amazing.
1: It's
0: just amazing. Anyways, you know that I will always treat you right, and that's why I'm bringing you a beautiful song. This is "Treat You Right" by Fola and Asake at number 8.

0: when it comes to attacking. And I know that years after the break, there will be a lot of talks in the dressing room. And but to me, they are not looking like someone who wants to bite, even even if they want to do anything. They are not looking at someone like someone who wants to bite. And Arsenal are having shot on three shots on target already, and they're having nothing in the chances they create. They are not creating chances, and Arsenal really proving that yes, we are the champions of England. So I think we already know where this is going, even right from the start of the league. A lot of people, well, we have a lot of gamblers anyway. This, when you say, okay, Coventry are winning tonight, that is the real gamble. That is real gambling tonight. So you can't, will you put your money on Coventry winning? You understand a whole lot of things as regards you expecting, even when you are, even if you ate watch, even if you are ate watch. Oh, sorry, that was almost a goal by Arsenal. Even when you are eight watching, you know what's up. A lot of people will not want to admit to the fact that, yes, Arsenal this, Arsenal that, they are currently the best team in England. So, yes, going to UEFA Champions League this year, I think they would have put a lot of pressure away from themselves. And I feel like they have every chance, they have every opportunity to go this year because of the squad depth and experience and not a lot of pressure being on them this season. So what can you say about that for them?
1: Well, you know, there are certain things we just really need to understand about football. There's pressure. There's also times where your team is coasting, winning games week in, week out. You know, it's full of suspense. Football is full of drama. Football comes with a whole lot of excitement, and it also comes with heartbreak. I mean, the earlier people start to understand, especially our fans, those who, you know, support club side and expect that their team must win every time they fight, it's not going to be possible. I doubt if we can get a team that will go unbeaten this season. It's rare. It's not going to happen because, you know, the division is tougher now. We have experienced managers coming to the fold. You don't know what to expect. So I think people should just understand that football is unpredictable. The unpredictability of football is what can actually guide you to enjoying the game. But if you think you can easily just tell what will transpire in the game, my guy, like you mentioned, gambling, blah, blah, blah, even though we don't encourage gambling, it's still what you will get. The outcome of the game is what will happen, not what you have predicted. If your prediction is spot on, good for you. But what will happen after 90 minutes is what will happen, and know what you say.
0: No be cho, no be by mouth. Everything no be cho. A lot of fans buzzing, right? In fact, we did some interviews this evening for our fans, and we saw a lot of predictions anyway. And yes, a lot of people are saying Arsenal will win, and even a person, one of our fans, said they are going to win the league again. So let's see what happens. So Arsenal are 2-0 up, and every Arsenal fan is ready to also have a great season today, and that's almost a goal by Arsenal. So if you want to call us on the show, it's still Eagle 7 Sport Radio 103.7 FM, and this is the number you're calling on is 070-022-551037. 070-022-551037, and also 081-27-828497. 081-27-828497. And this is our WhatsApp line. Just endeavor to send a message to us just to air your opinion, and let us see how far you're following this game tonight between the champions

of England and the champions of relegation, as the case may be. 0706728 0732 0706728 0732. You're still going to hear more from the maximum goal poacher himself, and hope you are enjoying the night. It's going to be a very, very good night for Arsenal. Hello, we have a caller tonight. Hello. Hello, good evening. Sorry, I can't hear you very well. Can you? I think your network reception is kind of poor. Hello. Oh, sorry.

0: Are you? And you want them? You don't want them to win, Abby?
1: I don't want them to win. You know my guy at the top is going to make Shaka.
0: It's normal now. It's normal. So that's
1: that. Ronaldo
0: is coming back strong. He's coming back strong. No wala. Emma 4 is coming back. Don't worry. Thank you very much.
1: Thank you very much.
0: All right, yeah. Thank you. Have a nice night ahead. Thank you. Hello. This is who, please? Oh my god, I can't hear you. Sorry. Can you just get? Please, we want to hear from you. We don't miss you. You don't miss us. And right now, Ronaldo is coming. Don't worry, Ronaldo is coming. Your boss do say something. Oh my god. Ah god. Oh my god. I'm a true Yoruba sword. I got that. Hello. Hello. Yes, sir. Good evening. How are you doing? Your network is poor now. Waiting the shelly. I can't hear you. Can you please, if you are hearing me, please call on WhatsApp 0706728-0732. Please do that. Just drop the call. I will call this number, this WhatsApp number, so you can call us on WhatsApp. That will be better. If you want to call, just call us on WhatsApp 0706728-0732. Oh my god. I missed. Yes, so we will be having Ronaldo very soon. Don't worry, Ronaldo and the maximum goal poacher. Don't worry, your ultimate football experience is going to be a banger this season. Hello. Hello.
2: Hello.
0: Yeah, good evening.
2: Hello, the honorable gentleman.
0: Thank you for calling me a gentleman, brother. How are you doing tonight?
2: I'm doing fine.
0: Sorry, your name, okay. Your name is what, sir?
2: Original Golden.
0: Original Golden. From where, sir?
2: I'm from Abeokuta here.
0: Okay, all right. So let us have your thoughts.
2: If you actually I know you are in no bed. If actually you are in no bed, we are shattered because I'm one of the greatest.
0: I'm very sorry, my Lord and my personal Savior. I'm very sorry. Please hope you won't arrest me if you see me outside anyway.
2: No, okay, all right.
0: Don't worry, I'm just a new rat here anyway. I'm a new rat coming to the ultimate football experience here. All right.
2: As I said before, my name is Original Golden.
0: All right.
2: Undisputed new king of England.
0: Oh, that's great. I love that vibe. Okay, what's your thoughts?
2: You know where I'm headed to?
0: I don't know.
2: I said undisputed new king of England. You support me where I'm headed
0: to? Undisputed. Which club do you support? I'm ahead with you, but I don't actually want to. You are the reigning champion. Yes, so I'm not seeing it. All right. I'm guilty. Oluwami, I'm guilty. I'm guilty, sir. One lollipop for you, sir. All right, no wala. Okay, you guys are having a very great night tonight. Yeah. That's how champions do, right?
2: That's what we've been doing for long.
0: All right. Yes, you guys deserve it. You have the best squad in England. Okay, so what's your prediction tonight? Do you have any?
2: I don't know to give any prediction. We are winning.
0: You're winning. Yeah. I love this energy.

0: this for me anyway. So welcome me.
1: Let the letter get to hear from me.
0: So what I'm saying right now is that I'm not going to welcome me to the family.
1: Why not?
0: Am I welcome?
1: Actually, I think let me give it a little bit of what is going to happen this new season.
0: Look
1: at all the five top teams. Already I have new coaches. Arsenal have no new coaches. Same old coach that is leading us. And from here I went to market. We didn't. There's all players that started since. That's what we are using. The same players. So then how are you going to change? How are you going to beat them? You cannot beat them. And we're increasing more. We are buying more players.
0: So
1: this season, let me give you the what you're going to that's how I used to predict. Before the second half of this season, Arsenal has already won the league.
0: Wow.
1: Are you hearing me?
0: Wow.
1: Yes, before the second half of this
0: I love your character. I love your character. Oh, really? So you guys are going unbeaten. All right, thank you very much. No wahala. Thank you. Wow. That's a great one. Almost energy. Hey, people, empara. It's just the para anyhow. Wow, that's the beauty of football. Let us come together and banter and also love each other. Yes, so enjoy.

0: team and Arsenal are ahead by 2-0. The first goal by Kai Havertz and the second goal by Bukayo Saka. Hello, Oluwami. Yeah, there's no words. Okay. What's your name and where you're calling from, please? This one came to Paranisha. This is after 45 minutes, and it's Arsenal 2 and Coventry 0, and this is a night of beginning for Arsenal and Coventry. So good luck to them. We have two champions, and like I said, Obanikon, Balenikon. So let's see what happens in the second half of the game. Yes, you can still call. Hello, Oluwami.
1: Hello.
0: I didn't hear you. Let's see. Yes, everybody has a point anyway, but I leave banter to you guys. Orano go kill me. So now like this, you go day. I love this kind of chaos. Bring chaos, bring it on. All right. So have this.
2: We are the refugees.

0: Hello.
1: Hello. Good evening.
0: All right. Good evening, sir.
2: Yeah, this is original
0: good. Yeah, welcome back, sir.
2: Looking of England.
0: Yeah.
2: I somebody wanted to challenge me.
0: Oh yeah, now,
2: Tell me who is going to challenge us now this season.
0: Who is going? All right.
2: Let him tell me the team that going to challenge us now. Nothing.
0: He will.
2: We need EPL for complete, for consistency. Even if we surpass the Cardinals.
0: Oppo.
2: What I talk with fast.
0: All right, so Arsenal are the new almighty football club right now. Okay, people they do grass boost. And I know they calm down, be calming down. They are just in the 45 minutes of this season. We've not even started anything. You don't lie, look, so you're me.
3: Obstruction.

Coventry City, and this is the second half of the game. And Arsenal are feeling themselves right now. And this is Arsenal playing from the right to the left now. And they are doing the second half kickoff. Ah, Shakira, Shakira. Come here, Yuri.

Nah, you guys are proud anyhow, for it's well, you deserve it anyway. You've been searching for this, and you got it last season. Let's see if you're going to replicate last

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Oh, we lost that caller.

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Arsenal, I'll be coming down now, error now. You carry gun come.

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Go. Right now, this is Arsenal. I want Arsenal real. I want to be on the ball. Ah, my brothers. It's another great night this night, and we are having the ultimate football experience. And this is Eagle 7 Sport Radio 103.7 FM, and I still remain your new boy, your new homie, anyway. And this is my first time here. Not my first time anyway, but at least my first time on Premiership updates, live updates. Oh my God, Arsenal going again. Wow, what a save.

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And now, though, the big gameplay, Abani. 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The year I'm so, okay, Mr. Sabi Ben Polo. 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

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Anyway.

0: 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So, you can also connect with us on TikTok, Facebook, YouTube, and X.
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0: 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We can all scatter anything, everything for us, yeah. All right.
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0: This is still Ultimate Football Experience. And it's still your boy, I am the last ball bender. I am your third midfielder with a worry. And today, I really am with your Mijin Mojo. You come from the maximum goal poacher. And the other one is Ronaldo, the big game player. Anyway, I know you have missed them and they are coming. They are coming fully, fully ready for you. This is a new season. This is it. A lot of people go cry. But make that banter not start from now. Well, you don't start already with that anyway. Do I even know how to banter? Do I know who to banter? Anyway. So on TikTok, follow us at Eagle 7 Sport Radio 103.7 FM. 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So follow us for more entertaining and action-fueled content. You go laugh, you go learn. You're not going to learn the hard way. You're going to learn in a beautiful way. So, because this is levels, Anna. Make I bring them up. This is for the Arsenal fans. This is for Arsenal tonight. Aha, this is levels. They are showing levels. Arsenal almost caught there. That was close.

Asi na. Olorun lo ma da jongo te nse lale. Olorun ni kan lele da je na. Now only God he said to this matter. Small fight where we talk say make you come fight. Think say you go bring gloves to fight. Now boxing we call you to come do. But at the fight anyhow, you just butcher anybody. You carry cutlass, carry gun.

0: 3 minutes gone. And let us just run you through the the stats.
1: Yeah.
0: Expected.

Target, Arsenal 4, Coventry 2. Locked short. Locked short, rather. That is 6-1. And corner kicks 8-2. And offside 5-0. Fouls 7.

All right, I think we have a caller. 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Hello. Oh, sorry.

0: Hello, Babami.
1: Hello, sir.
0: Good evening, sir.
1: Ah, what are they playing? You don't they miss, so Arsenal are still leading 3-0 to nil, and this is 75 minutes, almost 76 minutes. Yes, yes, yes. So, where are you calling from, and what's your name? Water Corporation. Thank you for joining us. Thank you. Do you have any thoughts you want to air? Oh, Mr. Joshua, thank you very much. Hope you are enjoying yourself. And why are you missing this match tonight? Ah, don't worry, it's coming soon. Don't worry, you see Mr. Ronaldo is resting. He's resting. He's trying to gain strength for the new season. All right, yes. He's coming back for the new season. He's just trying to gain his strength. All right. No wala. Okay, thank you very much. Yes, three go. Why are you missing this match tonight? Good day now. The third go, Odegaard, yeah. Yes. You're feeling your club, Abby. Oh, that's good, that's good. All right now, success. I wish you guys success anyway, and have a great season ahead. All right, so good night, and you can still call if you want to call. Yeah, bye. So I think Coventry City are trying to reduce this deficit, so. And it's quite a night for them. It's a long night for them tonight. So, and what else do you expect from the champions of England? Ujurawalo now. Ujurawalo. I just feel myself. Ah, all right. This is Fly Eye by Sammy Jazz. And Vindi Cephas, listen to this one. Jarem just keep in this one. Oh yeah, Jebe, sorry, Jebe.